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Save your tears for the ones who are living.

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Alice Babsi for na sei dance met of swing time again. 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Og nu skal vi høre Tango Jalousie utav Rolf Backe.

Malmö kanalen. Future Beta Chord, Simmons, Packers, North Van Chord, Vidal, Trump, Trump, Trump.

Ta gärna en titt på vår hemsida malmokanalen.se. Well, I pulled out of Pittsburgh, rolling down that eastern seaboard. I got my diesel wound up and she's

but that don't mean she's slow. There's a flame from her stank and that smoke's a blowing black as coal. My hometown's a coming in sight. If you think I'm happy, you're right. 6 days on the road and I'm gonna make it home tonight. 6 days on the road and I'm gonna make it home tonight. 6 days.